Every morning at the mine, you could see him arrive. He stood 6 foot six and weighed 245, kind of broad at the shoulder and narrow at the hip. 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

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Somebody said he came from New Orleans, where he got in a fight over a Cajun queen, and a crashing blow from a huge right hand sent a Louisiana fella to the promised land.

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Hi, this is Peter Sommer. 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
2: Hi there, fun seekers. 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

0: I feel it's raining all over the world. 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
1: Sunshine, 70 degrees in Chicago. Larry Luchek in the afternoon. 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
3: Before one of the great morning shows in radio history at WLS in Chicago, there is Larry Luchak doing afternoons at WCFL. And I'm Mike Walker. Welcome to Saving the 70s.

Tying a yellow ribbon around that old oak tree, Tony Orlando and Dawn on Saving the 70s with Mike Walker. It's interesting how here in the States, that song has, over the decades, become synonymous with returning soldiers, with anybody who's returning after an extended trip somewhere. But of course, that ain't what the song's about. The song's about a guy returning from prison. I think he killed everyone in his neighborhood and had them for dinner. I'm pretty sure that's what he was in for. Here's Peter Frampton now. Show Me the Way. Watch.

saving the 70s. Hey, you may not be easily impressed, but check out this fact. She knows Donny Osmond personally. How about that? Marie Paper Roses on Saving the 70s.

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1: Amazing, you sold over 75 million.
2: Yeah, that's right.
1: Yeah. Is that you'd had kind of huge success. You thought, you know, you were set financially.
2: Oh, financially, yeah. I lost all of it. After all the big records, including Mandy and Even Now and Copacabana and I Write the Songs and all that, I had a new manager and found that I only had $11,000 in the bank.
3: 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Yes, it can happen. Mike here on Saving the 70s.

on again. The Andreese Brothers on Saving the 70s with Mike Walker. Hey, if there's a song you'd like to hear, get your own show. 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I wish. 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Dr. Bazard's original Savannah band now. Cherchez la femme.

Yeah, I know I sometimes have weird taste in music, but I think that's one of the coolest songs ever. Diana Krall agrees because she redid it just a few years back. I love her version of it too. From The Art of Tea, there's Michael Franks with Popsicle Toes. Saving the 70s is coming right back right after we sell you some great stuff.

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1: Now more from the decade of Nixon, Carter, Archie Bunker, and leisure suits. Hey, who wouldn't want to go back? It's saving the 70s.
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written by Carole King and Jerry Goffin. Their babysitter happened to be a singer, and they asked her if she would mind doing a vocal for the demo. Well, the demo turned out so great, it became the record. The babysitter, of course, was Little Eva, and there's Grand Funk Railroad's version of The Locomotion on Saving the 70s. Speaking of Carole King.

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Hi, this is Peter Sommer. 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

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Don't let a lover become just a friend.

You're with Frankie Harrison today, and my job is to guide you through rock and roll history. Over this hour, it's 1977. Pop fans mourn the death of Mark Bolan, who was killed in a car crash on the outskirts of London, and 15,000 South Africans attend the funeral of civil rights leader Stephen Biko. Let's push this button and get back to the music of 1977.

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0: presenting the new Pink Floyd album, Animals. New dimensions in pigs, dogs, and sheep. On Columbia Records and tapes.
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2: Welcome to Yesterday. Here on the Time Capsule, the year is 1977.

Yes, it's a fairy tale.

0: It's you and me and the memories in our spotlight year in this episode of The Time Capsule. Welcome to 1977. Industrial action blacks out the state opening of the UK Parliament, and Prime Minister James Callaghan warns of a difficult winter and in Britain. Figures show that for the first time ever, sales of imported cars exceed those of UK-built ones. Let's continue with our journey through those hits.
1: The Time Capsule, it's 1977.

0: He is one of the most controversial figures of our time. He's been called arrogant and courageous, a clown and a hero. He may be the most famous man in the world. He is Muhammad Ali. He is the greatest.
1: I'm going to be declared the greatest heavyweight champion of all times, and there can be no title fight without me.
0: Columbia Pictures presents The Greatest, a story you only think you know.
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2: And I will be the next heavyweight champion.
0: The powerful drama of a remarkable life.
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0: Ernest Borgnine, Robert Duvall, Lloyd Haynes, Ben Johnson, James Earl Jones, John Marley, Paul Winfield, Dina Merrill.
6: I want to be there when they bust your guts and split your face.
0: You'll see the life behind the legend. The man behind the myth. And you'll understand why he's called the greatest. A story you only

I hope you are enjoying the music of 1977. Congratulations on tracking us down in the mists of cyberspace. You found the time capsule. I'm Frankie Harrison, and my job is to guide you through rock and roll history. It's 1977. The world mourns the death of Elvis Presley, who is found dead at his Graceland mansion, aged just 42, and the US space shuttle glides back to Earth after its first test mission. It was launched on the back of a NASA jet. It's our twice daily journey back into music history on the time capsule. For this hour, the featured year is 1977.

0: Remember, on the time capsule, 1977.
1: March 1977, Hanafi Muslims terrorize Washington. Never before had a terrorist group captured three major buildings and held the occupants hostage. A murderous band from a splinter group of black Muslims brought normal life in downtown Washington to a shattering halt. One man died in the initial burst of gunfire as the Hanafis took over. The city lived in fear for 2 days, until a group of Muslim ambassadors persuaded them to surrender. As the process that would lead to the terrorists' convictions began, church bells pealed for joy, and the hostages exulted in their freedom.
2: As we congratulated each other, and as Jews, we said a prayer. Yes, we said a prayer. We said a traditional prayer called the Shehecheyonu. Thank God that you have preserved us and kept us to this day.
1: And the nation's capital, never before shaken by quite this kind of terrorism, gave a collective sigh of relief. This is Pye Chamberlain in Washington.
3: The time capsule, the hits, the memories, and the news from 1977.

0: Another time capsule goes in the completed box. Thanks for being there to listen in today. I'm Frankie Harrison. We'll be back with more great songs in just a minute. So, don't go anywhere.
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2: 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Hey!

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Hey, this is Rick Springfield. No, I wish that I had Jesse's girl. I wish that I had Jesse's girl. Hi, this is David Bowie.

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3: 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Commissioner Gordon has a preview of ABC's new shows in his office right now. There's no time to lose. Let's race to the Batmobile.
4: 1966.
5: The most exciting true story ever told. Born Free. Joy Adamson's fascinating adventures in Africa with Elsa the Lioness has enthralled over 50 million readers in 21 different languages.
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7: 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KYE welcomes the Beatles back to San Francisco in a mammoth Candlestick Park spectacular.
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So viva Las Vegas, viva Las Vegas. How I wish that there were more than the 24 hours in the day. Even if there were 40 more, I wouldn't sleep a minute away. Oh, there's blackjack and poker and the roulette wheel, a fortune won and lost on every

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Hi there, welcome to the Revival Show. My name's Kenny Tosh. What's yours? Hey, it's great to have your company for today. Looking back at two wonderful decades, a little walk through my record collection of the 1960s and the 70s. Well, we had a great one for openers for this week, coming from Len Barry, and it was a little counting lesson. One, two, three. So, if you're sitting comfortably, as the lady once said, I'll begin.

One of the great female artists, indeed, of the 1960s. It is Mary O'Brien, but we know her better, indeed, as Dusty Springfield and In the Middle of Nowhere. This one actually was voted by your good selves on this list, which I have in front of me, which says your favourite instrumental introductions of all time. It comes from Shocking Blue.

They had a great follow-up, which didn't do very much in the charts of the 1970s. It was called Mighty Joe. Maybe give that a lighting some week right here on the Revival Show. That's Venus and Shocking Blue. This is a group called the Box Tops, and this is Soul Deep.

There's Paul Da Vinci and a one-hit wonder from the 1970s. And in fact, did you know, now here's your fact, courtesy of the Revival Show today, Paul was the voice on Sugar Baby Love, which was number one for the Rubettes. There we go. Paul, in his own right, and your baby ain't your baby anymore.

Strange how the intro of that one actually starts. That's the Beach Boys right here on the Revival Show and those cotton fields. This one, what can we say, was used as a distress call from the pirate ships when they were anchored around the coasts back in the 1960s. So if they got into any kind of trouble, this was the song they had to play to alert head office. It is indeed Fontella Bass.

Donna from 10cc. That was their first big hit under the name of 10cc, because as you know previously, they were known as Hot Legs. There we are. A little fact for you for today here on The Revival Show. This is Peter Loon and Herman's Hermits.

The Revival Show, great one, from Tavares, and More Than a Woman, of course, in the movie Saturday Night Fever, talking about Help and the Beatles soundtrack, which actually sold millions of copies. That movie soundtrack of Saturday Night Fever actually is the biggest selling soundtrack of all time. There you go, another fascinating fact for today. Here's one which started back with the Crystals, from indeed Phil Spector's Wall of Sound, bringing it back a few years later, along with the Wrecking Crew, the Beach Boys, and Then I Kissed Her. Well, I-

There was the Beach Boys, and Then I Kissed Her, from the summer of 1967. Reverse the numbers from 67 to 76, and from the album called A New World Record. Almost one of my favourite tunes, this, coming from Jeff Lynne and the Electric Light Orchestra. Here's the tune, which is called Telephone Line, right here on the Revival Show. Hello?

The Electric Light Orchestra and Telephone Line. If you have the album, check out the very first track, which is one called Tightrope, which I always thought should have been a great single, but there we go. Good one, Jeff Lynne, ELO, and that is Telephone Line. How I recall that is because it was in the long hot summer, for those who remember it, back in 1976. These are the Box Tops. I Cry Like a Baby.

Massive hit played by the Pirates in the 1960s, a Bee Gees composition. And in fact, on their first album, you can find a version. But that, in fact, was Australian singer Johnny Young who took that into the charts there, but sadly not here. But my goodness, did the Pirates play that very heavily back in the 1960s. And Craze Fintan Kirk. And thanks to my cousins who were in Melbourne for keeping their eye open for tunes around CD and record shops that I'm looking for. Vancouver. This is Man for Man.

Manfred Mann, and if you gotta go, well, you'll miss all the great tunes right here on Indeed the Revival Show with me. My name's Kenny Tosh. What's yours? Each week, hits and gems, 2 hours worth of those great memories from the 60s and 70s. Manfred Mann, and if you gotta go, go now. One of the most popular tunes, I think, to come out for a commercial has to be this one.

It was a commercial for bread and featured a lady in a balloon, if you remember, back in the 1960s, possibly the 70s as well. A group called Honeybus, and I Can't Let Maggie Go. What Maggie has to do with bread, I just don't know.

Yeah, Manchester's finest. The one from the Hollies, and that Stop, Stop, Stop. Well, we won't. Another hour to go, of course, right here on The Revival Show. Great to have you along for today. My name's Kenny Tosh. What's yours? The hits and the gems from the 60s and 70s. Like this one from 1967, the New Vaudeville Band.

Yes, on the northern line, that indeed is Finchley Central from the New Vaudeville Band. And if you're a connoisseur of oldies, just make sure if you're buying a compilation, even the best of our greatest hits, those tunes have been re-recorded so many times. Just be careful which compilation you do buy, all right? Another hour of tunes from the 60s and 70s on the Revival Show. My name's Kenny Tosh. What's yours?

0: Never Can Say Goodbye, another tune recorded by many down throughout the years. So that version from Gloria Gaynor, I used to love that album because it was continuous. So what we used to do is put the LP on and go and grab the radio microphone and go and stand at the bar.
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Major minor, nothing finer, as the commercial said for Caroline back in the 1960s. It was originally a hit for Michael Ponarev in Europe. He called it Am Colleen, but when it came to this side of the world, it was simply called Soul Coaxing, and Raymond Lefevre and his orchestra.

Christmas little gem for you from the 1970s. The guys had another hit, which was called Toast and Marmalade for Tea. That was a follow-up single too. It's back in 1972. As I said before to you here in the Revival Show, it's fine when you see the figures written down in front of you. It's when you start counting back and working out how many years ago that actually was. Only ladies play croquet, and so they tell me.

did meet Desmond Dekker some years ago, actually, when he came to beautiful downtown Belfast. Great one. And of course, there's your fascinating fact. You can almost astound your friends with this one. He was the guy who actually had the very first reggae number one in the 1960s, which indeed was The Israelites, which you may remember Desmond's big hit from the 1960s. Time, I think, for a piece of classic Motown. Here's Diana Ross and the Supremes. You can

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1: Oh. Alice Cooper, Three Dog Night, Cat Stevens, Wilson Pickett, Carrie Chapin, Tommy James and the Shondells, Blue Oyster Cult, Zager and Evans, Hot Chocolate, Creedence Clearwater Revival, James Taylor.
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0: It's you, the music, and EKR Gold, where we have the biggest box of oldies around.

Hi there, this is Gary Owen speaking off stage where I can't hear me. Kenny Tosh is the most listened to by hibernating bears, potholders, and nightclub DJs with frontal lobotomies. And you know the old saying, I'd rather have a bottle in front of me than a frontal lobotomy. Thank you.

Hey, well, there's one. The offshore stations were playing very, very heavily back in the 1960s. There was an English band who were called the Bystanders, who did a cover version, which also made the sort of nether regions of the charts back in the 1960s. That's a guy called Keith and a tune called 98.6. I'm also reliably informed that 98.6 is also the body temperature of a turtle.

Great one from Linda Ronstadt and her band called The Stone Ponies. Can't believe that was a massive hit back in 1967, and a tune called Different Drum. Here's a little gem for you from the 1970s. Everybody plays Stuck in the Middle with You. But of course, here in the Revival Show, we'd like to play those little hits and gems just for you. This is Jerry Rafferty and Steeler's Wheel. Here's one called Star.

That was a tune that a little radio station called Radio North Sea International was playing very heavily in the 1970s. Eli Bonaparte and Never an Everyday Thing. Down in deepest, darkest dungeon somewhere. I do believe I have a version from Wayne Fontana. If I can find that on my next trip down, I shall bring it up and put it on the system for you and maybe give it a spin some week right here on the Revival Show.

0: Yeah, I just mentioned the offshore stations a few seconds ago, and there we are, one theme tune from the late Tom Lodge, and that's the Jolly Howard Band, and a tune which is called Rinky Dink. Yes, it was a hit also for quite a few people, like Dave Baby Cortez, who actually wrote the tune, and Sounds Incorporated, who did a version as well. Most of the offshore jocks used one version or another. And did you know, featuring Jeff Beck on guitar?
1: Yes, but I'm not giving you any marks for that, because nobody likes a clever dick.
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Now, that's one that catches most people out, in fact, in pub quizzes, because that, in fact, was the Beatles' very first number one. There you go, your fascinating fact, all courtesy of the Revival Show. The Governors, who else? And it's from me to you.

0: Great one from the 70s. There's Nile Rodgers along with Chic and Good Times. Yes, Good Times, great oldies here on The Revival Show. Oh, look, it is time to go time.
1: Well, dear listener, that's about it for today. So before I fall down the little hole in the middle, I'll just remind you, The Revival Show is compiled, produced, and presented by Kenny Tosh. And without the aid of a safety net. Until next time, I'm Gary Owens saying hello.
0: Well, Gary, thank you very much indeed. Hey, friends and neighbours, can you believe it? The hands of the clock have spun round 120 minutes all over again. I'm afraid it is indeed time to go time.

And to contact us, of course, we are on Facebook, or you can check out my website, which indeed is revivalshow.co.uk. There you can find all contact details. My name's Kenny Tosh. What's yours? Have a good week. Till next week. And the Revival Show is brought to you courtesy of jingleworks.co.

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2: Hi there, fun seekers. There's no one home at the moment, but they've been saying that about me for years. At the sound of the tone, leave a message. But watch out. Last clown who did that got caught in the machine and beeped himself to death. Ah, all over the yard. Ah, it was horrible.

0: I'm Harry Noonan.
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0: My hair is a fright. I'm Harry high and low.

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7: No!

It's another day and another hour of great music and memories as we twist the top off another time capsule here at EKR Gold and have a peek inside. Don't worry, I've done this type of thing before. I'm Diane Morrison, and I'm settling in now after doing a bunch of time capsule shows on EKR as part of the time capsule team. You can hear the time capsules twice a day as we cover two different years. The first edition of the day is at 1 p.m. London time, which is 8 a.m. New York time, and then there is a later edition at 7 p.m. London time, which is 2 p.m. New York time. That's every day from Monday to Saturday. Let's look at the news in 1962. The big freeze commences in Britain, and there are no frost-free nights from December 1962 until early March 1963. DJ Alan Freed goes on trial in New York on payola charges. And Scott Carpenter orbits the Earth three times in the Aurora 7 space capsule. Time to get back.

all free men, wherever they may live, are citizens of Berlin. And therefore, as a free man, I take pride in the words, Ich bin ein Berliner.

I love to see you strut up and down the floor when you're talking to me. That baby talk, I like it like that.

0: The second three-orbit flight by an American was made by Navy Lieutenant Commander M. Scott Carpenter on May 24, 1962. From his Aurora 7 Mercury capsule, astronaut Carpenter reported seeing strange particles resembling fireflies floating in space.
1: I have the fireflies. Stand by. I think I see more. There was one. Random motion. Some even appear to be going ahead. There is one outside. Almost like a light snowflake particle. Out behind, there's some green flashes out there. The entry is going pretty well. Should be 13,000 now. Main is out and reefed. It looks good to me. The main chute is out.

Welcome. It's 1962 on the EKR Gold Time Capsule. If you went to the cinema this year, you might have been watching one of these big movies. Lawrence of Arabia, starring Peter O'Toole. Disney's In Search of the Castaways. Mutiny on the Bounty, or the big blockbuster of 1962, The Longest Day, starring a stellar cast including John Wayne, Kenneth Moore, Robert Mitchum, and Richard Burton. I'm Diane Morrison, and over this hour, I am going through the contents of our 1962 time capsule here on EKR Gold. Here's more music from our featured year of 1962.

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4: Who walks the stair without a care and shoots so high in the sky? 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

Hey, it's another journey back into musical history here on the Time Capsule on EKR Gold. In this edition, we are heading back to the early 60s as the spotlight falls on 1962. We were still in the days of black and white TV, but despite that, we were still peering at our small TV screens and watching popular programs like Bonanza, Top Cat, The Saint, Candid Camera, Perry Mason, and The Avengers. And we were also hearing stories that we all would have a color TV in our homes in the near future. Time to pull out some more great music from 1962.

Good evening. Those who are inclined to peevishness and pessimism might feel a little better if they considered the following three facts. The Salk vaccine is eliminating polio. Somebody has invented a chemical that kills crabgrass. Rock and roll music in the United States is dying. This third example of human progress we are concerned with tonight. And we say rock and roll is dying on the authority of disc jockeys and other experts. Exactly why, nobody knows. But then nobody knows exactly why the 17-year locust finally goes away. It's enough to know that it does. In a moment, we will look at two examples. 1962.

0: I have to say that I really enjoyed that pile of songs on the EKR time capsule. Sadly, there isn't any time for more right now. But there will be another time capsule along in not too many hours' time. This has been Diane Morrison on this edition of the Time Capsule, and I hope to catch you again very soon on EKR. There's a bunch of us on the Time Capsule presenter list right now, and we share the slots. We'll be back shortly, and working our way through that massive pile of the best rock songs around here on EKR.
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3: And now here they are, the most daredevil group of daddy drivers to ever whirl their wheels in the wacky races. Competing for the title of the world's wackiest racer. That mean machine with those double-dealing do-batters, Dick Dastardly and his sidekick, Buckley.
2: 1968.
4: When the decisions of one man can affect the future of your family for generations to come, what kind of a man do you want making those decisions? Think about it. Who is the one man who has the experience and the qualifications to lead America in these troubled, dangerous times? Nixon's the one.

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2: 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There's no one home at the moment, but they've been saying that about me for years. At the sound of the tone, leave a message. 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